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5: Increasing cloud late tonight, a chance of showers by morning, the low 10 degrees. Clearing late in the morning, breezy with a high of 17. Clear and 6 overnight Friday, sunny and 20 on Saturday.
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sad song on a tiny violin. 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
3: Increasing cloud late tonight, a chance of showers by morning, the low 10 degrees. Clearing late in the morning, breezy with a high of 17. Clear and 6 overnight Friday, sunny and 20 on Saturday.
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5: Increasing cloud late tonight, a chance of showers by morning, the low 10 degrees. Clearing late in the morning, breezy with a high of 17. Clear and 6 overnight Friday, sunny and 20 on Saturday.
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5: Increasing cloud late tonight, a chance of showers by morning, the low 10 degrees. Clearing late in the morning, breezy with a high of 17. Clear and 6 overnight Friday, sunny and 20 on Saturday.
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3: Increasing cloud late tonight, a chance of showers by morning, the low 10 degrees. Clearing late in the morning, breezy with a high of 17. Clear and 6 overnight Friday, sunny and 20 on Saturday.
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2: Increasing cloud late tonight, a chance of showers by morning, the low 10 degrees. Clearing late in the morning, breezy with a high of 17. Clear and 6 overnight Friday, sunny and 20 on Saturday.
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3: Increasing cloud late tonight, a chance of showers by morning, the low 10 degrees. Clearing late in the morning, breezy with a high of 17. Clear and 6 overnight Friday, sunny and 20 on Saturday.
4: So long, snow. 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
5: Increasing cloud late tonight, a chance of showers by morning, the low 10 degrees. Clearing late in the morning, breezy with a high of 17. Clear and 6 overnight Friday, sunny and 20 on Saturday.
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0: 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Cool?
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1: Good morning, I'm Tim Rath. The new Democrat MPP for Muskegowick, James Bay, says a forestry strategy released by his party builds on recommendations from unions, industry leaders, and northern communities. Guy Bergouin adds that one of the key components is creating power purchasing agreements between the mills and utility companies that would allow power from wood chips and pulp to be sold to the grid.
2: That this would be transformational. They're not saying to supply all the electricity, but a small portion, a percentage, that could come from forestry. It's green. It would finalize a circle in the forest industry with the energy tied to forestry.
1: He says there is a huge potential with the purchase agreements, but believes the government is missing the mark and too concerned about nuclear energy. Bergouin and fellow MPPs are hitting the road to visit communities across the north, including stops in Kapuskasing and Hearst, to hear feedback on the plan. And a 24-year-old from Moose Factory First Nation is in a jail cell being denied bail and waiting for a court date on a charge of possession of fentanyl for the purpose of trafficking. Anishinaabe police say he was moving it via train from Cochrane to Moosonee on Monday. He was arrested in Cochrane the next day. Estimated value of the suspected fentanyl, some $40,000. And lastly, Ottawa is putting out its wildfire forecast for the next several months. With precipitation, officials say long-standing deficits persist in Western Canada. At the same time, they say several parts of the country received significant amounts of precipitation over the past 6 months, which could delay potential wildfire conditions. Meantime, temperatures are forecast to be above normal for nearly all regions of Canada for the next 3 months. Ottawa says modeling shows fire danger building across Canada through July this year, with BC facing the highest and most sustained fire risk. Over the same period, elevated fire danger could also emerge quickly in parts of northern, central, and eastern Canada. And for these stories and more, go to MyCochranNow.com. Get out your umbrella. Rain today, high 17, low 1. Sunny tomorrow, high 21. Sunny for Sunday, high 20. Sunny for Monday, high 20.
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0: Lover boy, working for the weekend, Moose FM. Good morning, it's Tim. Welcome to the Friday morning show. Got through another week, and we did it together. Isn't that cool? And we're going to make it through this day, too. We're expecting some rain, sitting at 13 degrees right now, going up to 17. That's going to fall off to about 1 overnight. You definitely want to keep an umbrella handy today. I mean, it's not a guaranteed rainstorm, but 60%, probably not a great day for a softball game. Do our best to get to as many of your texts and emails as we can today. We're not going to get through them all. That's just what it is. But I'll try to pick a smattering of some. There have been a few we've had on the side burner for a while now. We sort of owe them a hearing. And, of course, you're free to add to the stack, 272-6467.
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0: 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And we will be airing at our usual time this Sunday, but you'll notice it's a rerun. We're pausing our series through the Gospel of John. I'm taking a few days off, and the engineers are working on the system and fiddling around with the Hope Radio library. So if you're getting into that library through the website, you might notice some links don't work or they're slow in loading, etc. It's a server switchover. So that should be done in less than a week, God willing, and we'll be back up and running. Sarah McLachlan on the way.
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0: Get out your umbrella. Rain today, high 17, low 1. Sunny tomorrow, high 21. Sunny for Sunday, high 20. Sunny for Monday, high 20.
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1: Good morning, I'm Tim Rutt. The new Democrat MPP for Muskegowick James Bay says a forestry strategy released by his party builds on recommendations from unions, industry leaders, and northern communities. Guy Berkowin adds that one of the key components is creating power purchasing agreements between the mills and utility companies that would allow power from wood chips and pulp to be sold to the grid.
2: That this would be transformational. They're not saying to supply all the electricity, but a small portion, a percentage, that could come from forestry. It's green. It would finalize a circle in the forest industry with the energy tied to forestry.
1: He says there is a huge potential with the purchase agreements, but believes the government is missing the mark and too concerned about nuclear energy. Berkowin and fellow MPPs are hitting the road to visit communities across the north, including stops in Kapuskasing and Hearst, to hear feedback on the plan. And a 24-year-old from Moose Factory First Nation is in a jail cell being denied bail and waiting for a court date on a charge of possession of fentanyl for the purpose of trafficking. Anishinaabe police say he was moving it via train from Cochrane to Moosonee on Monday. He was arrested in Cochrane the next day. Estimated value of the suspected fentanyl, some $40,000. And lastly, Ottawa is putting out its wildfire forecast for the next several months. With precipitation, officials say long-standing deficits persist in Western Canada. At the same time, they say several parts of the country received significant amounts of precipitation over the past 6 months, which could delay potential wildfire conditions. Meantime, temperatures are forecast to be above normal for nearly all regions of Canada for the next 3 months. Ottawa says modeling shows fire danger building across Canada through July this year, with BC facing the highest and most sustained fire risk. Over the same period, elevated fire danger could also emerge quickly in parts of northern, central, and eastern Canada. And for these stories and more, go to MyCochranNow.com. Get out your umbrella. Rain today, high 17, low 1. Sunny tomorrow, high 21. Sunny for Sunday, high 20. Sunny for Monday, high 20.
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0: Funny Rate Rocksteady, Moose FM. 272-6467 to call or text for birthdays, anniversaries, anything you want. One of our perennial conversations has been about cars, automobiles being less reliable today than they once were. Brand new cars that are breaking down constantly, getting recalls, some of them 3 and 4 a year. Is it time that we change laws so that we can revert back to simpler cars that, yeah, might not be as safe, but blasted well run and are more affordable? I was born in 1970. That year, 2 weeks before I was born, Dad bought a new car. He spent less than 1/5 of his annual income on that new car. Today, we're spending half or more. And that mostly has to do with governmental oversight and regulation. Is it time to introduce new laws that have more people driving, more people enjoying the freedom of the road? 272-6467.
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0: Alicia Keys, Fallen Moose FM. Good morning, I'm Tim, 272-6467 for birthdays or anniversaries. Heading into a beautiful-looking weekend, sunny today and tomorrow. If you're heading out today, though, make sure you pack an umbrella. There's about a 60% chance of rain, at least sometimes. And generally speaking, when the potential gets up that high, somebody's getting damp. Years ago, when we were kids, it was situation normal to shove children out the front door. Go play, Mom would say. Come back when it's getting dark. But these days, fewer and fewer parents feel safe doing that, even here. So I thought I'd ask you, straight out, do you let your children play outside unattended? Now, that may not be a hard yes or hard no. It might be somewhere in between. It might depend on which kids and their ages. It might depend on where outside and with whom. So by all means, fill in the blanks. But do you, under certain circumstances at least, allow your kids to play outside unattended? 272-6467. Garbage after this.
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0: Get out your umbrella. Rain today, high 17, low 1. Sunny tomorrow, high 21. Sunny for Sunday, high 20. Sunny for Monday, high 20.
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2: Good morning, I'm Tim Rutt. The new Democrat MPP for Muskegowik, James Bay, says a forestry strategy released by his party builds on recommendations from unions, industry leaders, and northern communities. Guy Berkowin adds that one of the key components is creating power purchasing agreements between the mills and utility companies that would allow power from wood chips and pulp to be sold to the grid.
3: That this would be transformational. They're not saying to supply all the electricity, but a small portion, a percentage, that could come from forestry. It's green. It would finalize a circle in the forest industry with the energy tied to forestry.
2: He says there is a huge potential with the purchase agreements, but believes the government is missing the mark and too concerned about nuclear energy. Berkowin and fellow MPPs are hitting the road to visit communities across the north, including stops in Kapuskasing and Hearst, to hear feedback on the plan. And a 24-year-old from Moose Factory First Nation is in a jail cell being denied bail and waiting for a court date on a charge of possession of fentanyl for the purpose of trafficking. Anishinaabe police say he was moving it via train from Cochrane to Moosonee on Monday. He was arrested in Cochrane the next day. Estimated value of the suspected fentanyl, some $40,000. And lastly, Ottawa is putting out its wildfire forecast for the next several months. With precipitation, officials say long-standing deficits persist in Western Canada. At the same time, they say several parts of the country received significant amounts of precipitation over the past 6 months, which could delay potential wildfire conditions. Meantime, temperatures are forecast to be above normal for nearly all regions of Canada for the next 3 months. Ottawa says modeling shows fire danger building across Canada through July this year, with BC facing the highest and most sustained fire risk. Over the same period, elevated fire danger could also emerge quickly in parts of northern, central, and eastern Canada. And for these stories and more, go to MyCochranNow.com. Get out your umbrella. Rain today, high 17, low 1. Sunny tomorrow, high 21. Sunny for Sunday, high 20. Sunny for Monday, high 20.
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0: 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We're CHPBFM Cochrane. 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

0: Prince, Little Red Corvette, Moose FM. Good morning, I'm Tim. Welcome to the Moose Morning Show. Debbie asks a really interesting question about listener texts and emails. She writes in part, "You clearly make choices about what to use in your show, but who makes that choice and on what basis?" Deb, the company sets rules. I know those rules. I obey those rules. If the content is kind of borderline, maybe a bit controversial, I'll run it by the boss. But generally, it's pretty straightforward. And often we exclude content, not because there's something wrong with the content, but because listeners, I don't know if it's groupthink or what, they tend to cluster topical stuff together. Maybe it's a thing in the news. Maybe it's the weather. Maybe it's in response to something else they heard on the air. But everybody writes in one day about weed whackers. And now I got 50 emails on weed whacking. It's like it can get a little boring. So we try to mix it up and change things around topically, because this is a variety show. And Deb, thanks very much. Great question. Stand by for Gnarls Barkley.
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0: Cutting Crew, Died in Your Arms, Moose FM. 272-6467 to call or text. Now we're getting to some of your texts and emails. Greg says, I've had it with kids mouthing off. There was a time when some little expletive deleted got in your face. You break his. These days, you can be sure they'd call the cops and show them the video his buddy shot from a safe distance. F around and find out. That was the rule. None of this surveillance state stuff. Greg then mentions a particular gas station he says has permanently lost his business unless or until they fire one of their employees. Greg, thank you very much. Are we over-surveilled, in your opinion? Was it better when, despite assault laws, you could get away with a little instant justice now and again when somebody stepped out of line? 272-6467.
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0: 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Rain today, high 17, low 1. Sunny tomorrow, high 21. Sunny for Sunday, high 20. Sunny for Monday, high 20.
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1: Good morning, I'm Tim Rath. The new Democrat MPP for Muskegowick, James Bay, says a forestry strategy released by his party builds on recommendations from unions, industry leaders, and northern communities. Guy Bergouin adds that one of the key components is creating power purchasing agreements between the mills and utility companies that would allow power from wood chips and pulp to be sold to the grid.
2: That this would be transformational. They're not saying to supply all the electricity, but a small portion, a percentage, that could come from forestry. It's green. It would finalize a circle in the forest industry with the energy tied to forestry.
1: He says there is a huge potential with the purchase agreements, but believes the government is missing the mark and too concerned about nuclear energy. Bergouin and fellow MPPs are hitting the road to visit communities across the north, including stops in Kapuskasing and Hearst, to hear feedback on the plan. And a 24-year-old from Moose Factory First Nation is in a jail cell being denied bail and waiting for a court date on a charge of possession of fentanyl for the purpose of trafficking. Anishinaabe police say he was moving it via train from Cochrane to Moosonee on Monday. He was arrested in Cochrane the next day. Estimated value of the suspected fentanyl, some $40,000. And lastly, Ottawa is putting out its wildfire forecast for the next several months. With precipitation, officials say long-standing deficits persist in Western Canada. At the same time, they say several parts of the country received significant amounts of precipitation over the past 6 months, which could delay potential wildfire conditions. Meantime, temperatures are forecast to be above normal for nearly all regions of Canada for the next 3 months. Ottawa says modeling shows fire danger building across Canada through July this year, with BC facing the highest and most sustained fire risk. Over the same period, elevated fire danger could also emerge quickly in parts of northern, central, and eastern Canada. And for these stories and more, go to MyCochranNow.com. Get out your umbrella. Rain today, high 17, low 1. Sunny tomorrow, high 21. Sunny for Sunday, high 20. Sunny for Monday, high 20.
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Triumph. Somebody's out there, Moose FM. 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
3: Get out your umbrella. Rain today, high 17, low 1. Sunny tomorrow, high 21. Sunny for Sunday, high 20. Sunny for Monday, high 20.
4: 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Hit the driving range on Saturday. 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
1: Good morning, I'm Tim Rutt. The new Democrat MPP for Meshkagiwik, James Bay, says a forestry strategy released by his party builds on recommendations from unions, industry leaders, and northern communities. Guy Berkowin adds that one of the key components is creating power purchasing agreements between the mills and utility companies that would allow power from wood chips and pulp to be sold to the grid.
2: That this would be transformational. They're not saying to supply all the electricity, but a small portion, a percentage, that could come from forestry. It's green. It would finalize a circle in the forest industry with the energy tied to forestry.
1: He says there is a huge potential with the purchase agreements, but believes the government is missing the mark and too concerned about nuclear energy. Berkowin and fellow MPPs are hitting the road to visit communities across the north, including stops in Kapuskasing and Hearst, to hear feedback on the plan. And a 24-year-old from Moose Factory First Nation is in a jail cell being denied bail and waiting for a court date on a charge of possession of fentanyl for the purpose of trafficking. Anishinaabe police say he was moving it via train from Cochrane to Moosonee on Monday. He was arrested in Cochrane the next day. Estimated value of the suspected fentanyl, some $40,000. And lastly, Ottawa is putting out its wildfire forecast for the next several months. With precipitation, officials say long-standing deficits persist in Western Canada. At the same time, they say several parts of the country received significant amounts of precipitation over the past 6 months, which could delay potential wildfire conditions. Meantime, temperatures are forecast to be above normal for nearly all regions of Canada for the next 3 months. Ottawa says modeling shows fire danger building across Canada through July this year, with BC facing the highest and most sustained fire risk. Over the same period, elevated fire danger could also emerge quickly in parts of northern, central, and eastern Canada. And for these stories and more, go to MyCochranNow.com.
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1: Get out your umbrella. Rain today, high 17, low 1. Sunny tomorrow, high 21. Sunny for Sunday, high 20. Sunny for Monday, high 20.
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0: Huey Lewis, I Want to Do Drug, Moose FM. Good morning, it's Tim. So, we didn't get a winner today for our Wild Ride Ram Rodeo ticket giveaway, which means later in the show, we're going to have to try again because we got to give these tickets away. 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Blue Rodeo, after this.
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0: Get out your umbrella. Rain today, high 17, low 1. Sunny tomorrow, high 21. Sunny for Sunday, high 20. Sunny for Monday, high 20.
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1: 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Got a nice package on.

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1: Good morning, I'm Tim Rutt. The new Democrat MPP for Muskegowik, James Bay, says a forestry strategy released by his party builds on recommendations from unions, industry leaders, and northern communities. Guy Bergouin adds that one of the key components is creating power purchasing agreements between the mills and utility companies that would allow power from wood chips and pulp to be sold to the grid.
2: That this would be transformational. They're not saying to supply all the electricity, but a small portion, a percentage, that could come from forestry. It's green. It would finalize a circle in the forest industry with the energy tied to forestry.
1: He says there is a huge potential with the purchase agreements, but believes the government is missing the mark and too concerned about nuclear energy. Bergouin and fellow MPPs are hitting the road to visit communities across the north, including stops in Kapuskasing and Hearst, to hear feedback on the plan. And a 24-year-old from Moose Factory First Nation is in a jail cell being denied bail and waiting for a court date on a charge of possession of fentanyl for the purpose of trafficking. Anishinaabe police say he was moving it via train from Cochrane to Moosonee on Monday. He was arrested in Cochrane the next day. Estimated value of the suspected fentanyl, some $40,000. And lastly, Ottawa is putting out its wildfire forecast for the next several months. With precipitation, officials say long-standing deficits persist in Western Canada. At the same time, they say several parts of the country received significant amounts of precipitation over the past 6 months, which could delay potential wildfire conditions. Meantime, temperatures are forecast to be above normal for nearly all regions of Canada for the next 3 months. Ottawa says modeling shows fire danger building across Canada through July this year, with BC facing the highest and most sustained fire risk. Over the same period, elevated fire danger could also emerge quickly in parts of northern, central, and eastern Canada. And for these stories and more, go to MyCochranNow.com.
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1: Get out your umbrella. Rain today, high 17, low 1. Sunny tomorrow, high 21. Sunny for Sunday, high 20. Sunny for Monday, high 20.
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0: 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We'd asked you through Facebook last week, are there any TV programs, particularly long-standing programs, that used to really impress you and have now kind of sort of died on the vine? Carl has replied, Saturday Night Live, he says. From 1975 to 1984, it was the greatest thing on television. I would never miss an episode. In fact, we bought our first VCR so I could tape it. Now, having gone through Wokapalooza, they have never recovered. Carl, thank you very much. How about it? A long-standing television program, perhaps that's still around today, that used to really enthuse you and now doesn't. 272-6467. And if you want another chance to win two free tickets to the upcoming Timmins Rodeo, keep listening.
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0: Simple Plan, When I'm Gone, Moose FM. 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
0: Get out your umbrella. Rain today, high 17, low 1. Sunny tomorrow, high 21. Sunny for Sunday, high 20. Sunny for Monday, high 20.
3: So long, snow. 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
1: Good morning, I'm Tim Rath. The new Democrat MPP for Meshkagowick, James Bay, says a forestry strategy released by his party builds on recommendations from unions, industry leaders, and northern communities. Guy Berkowin adds that one of the key components is creating power purchasing agreements between the mills and utility companies that would allow power from wood chips and pulp to be sold to the grid.
2: That this would be transformational. They're not saying to supply all the electricity, but a small portion, a percentage, that could come from forestry. It's green. It would finalize a circle in the forest industry with the energy tied to forestry.
1: He says there is a huge potential with the purchase agreements, but believes the government is missing the mark and too concerned about nuclear energy. Berkowin and fellow MPPs are hitting the road to visit communities across the north, including stops in Kapuskasing and Hearst, to hear feedback on the plan. And a 24-year-old from Moose Factory First Nation is in a jail cell being denied bail and waiting for a court date on a charge of possession of fentanyl for the purpose of trafficking. Anishinaabe police say he was moving it via train from Cochrane to Moosonee on Monday. He was arrested in Cochrane the next day. Estimated value of the suspected fentanyl, some $40,000. And lastly, Ottawa is putting out its wildfire forecast for the next several months. With precipitation, officials say long-standing deficits persist in Western Canada. At the same time, they say several parts of the country received significant amounts of precipitation over the past 6 months, which could delay potential wildfire conditions. Meantime, temperatures are forecast to be above normal for nearly all regions of Canada for the next 3 months. Ottawa says modeling shows fire danger building across Canada through July this year, with BC facing the highest and most sustained fire risk. Over the same period, elevated fire danger could also emerge quickly in parts of northern, central, and eastern Canada. And for these stories and more, go to mycochranenow.com.
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1: Get out your umbrella. Rain today, high 17, low 1. Sunny tomorrow, high 21. Sunny for Sunday, high 20. Sunny for Monday, high 20.
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0: Culture Club was an English pop band formed in London in 1981. Comprised of Boy George on lead vocals, Roy Hay on guitar and keyboards, Mikey Craig on bass, and originally John Moss on drums and percussion. They emerged out of the new romantic scene and are considered one of the most representative and influential groups of the 1980s. Frontman Boy George is still around today and technically still in the business, though he hasn't had a top 40 hit since 1999.
1: The biggest variety lives here. 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
0: Get out your umbrella. Rain today, high 17, low 1. Sunny tomorrow, high 21. Sunny for Sunday, high 20. Sunny for Monday, high 20.
3: 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I am so excited I wet my plants.
4: 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On the Moose.

0: Kim Mitchell, Rockland Wonderland, Moose FM. And our congratulations goes out to Daisy Dumont, who is today's winner of the Wild Ride Ram Rodeo Ticket Giveaway. 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

0: 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Well, that's it for the Friday morning show. We pack it in for the week. I'm Tim Rout. Thank you for listening. Have a wonderful, restful, sunshiny weekend. God willing, we'll see you Monday.
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0: Get out your umbrella. Rain today, high 17, low 1. Sunny tomorrow, high 21. Sunny for Sunday, high 20. Sunny for Monday, high 20.
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2: If you're wearing a hat today, make sure it's waterproof. Expecting more rain this afternoon, high 17, falling off to 1 overnight. Sunshine tomorrow, high 21, and sunny for Sunday, high 20.
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6: If you're wearing a hat today, make sure it's waterproof. Expecting more rain this afternoon, high 17, falling off to 1 overnight. Sunshine tomorrow, high 21, and sunny for Sunday, high 20.
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3: If you're wearing a hat today, make sure it's waterproof. Expecting more rain this afternoon, high 17, falling off to 1 overnight. Sunshine tomorrow, high 21, and sunny for Sunday, high 20.
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5: If you're wearing a hat today, make sure it's waterproof. Expecting more rain this afternoon. High 17, falling off to 1 overnight. Sunshine tomorrow, high 21, and sunny for Sunday, high 20.
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1: Good afternoon, I'm Tim Rout. Prime Minister Mark Carney has wrapped up a visit to New York City, where he positioned Canada as a premier destination for new investment. While there, the PM met with investors, including top CEOs, entrepreneurs, business leaders, and capital managers. Carney also spoke and participated in a featured conversation at the Economic Club of New York. He outlined Canada's economic strategy of building strength at home and diversifying partnerships abroad, including a new economic and security partnership with the United States. Carney says Canada is projected to have the second fastest growth in the G7 this year and next, with the government capitalizing on advantages to drive billions in new investment into the country. And a 24-year-old from Moose Factory First Nation is in a jail cell being denied bail and waiting for a court date on a charge of possession of fentanyl for the purpose of trafficking. Anishinaabeyaski police say he was moving it via train from Cochrane to Moosonee on Monday. He was arrested in Cochrane the next day. Estimated value of the suspected fentanyl, some $40,000. And lastly, Ottawa is putting out its wildfire forecast for the next several months. With precipitation, officials say long-standing deficits persist in Western Canada. At the same time, they say several parts of the country received significant amounts of precipitation over the past 6 months, which could delay potential wildfire conditions. Meantime, temperatures are forecast to be above normal for nearly all regions of Canada for the next 3 months. Ottawa says modeling shows fire danger building across Canada through July this year, with BC facing the highest and most sustained fire risk. Over the same period, elevated fire danger could also emerge quickly in parts of northern, central, and eastern Canada. And for these stories and more, go to MyCochranNow.com.
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1: If you're wearing a hat today, make sure it's waterproof. Expecting more rain this afternoon, high 17, falling off to 1 overnight. Sunshine tomorrow, high 21, and sunny for Sunday, high 20.
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3: If you're wearing a hat today, make sure it's waterproof. Expecting more rain this afternoon, high 17, falling off to 1 overnight. Sunshine tomorrow, high 21, and sunny for Sunday, high 20.
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4: If you're wearing a hat today, make sure it's waterproof. Expecting more rain this afternoon, high 17, falling off to 1 overnight. Sunshine tomorrow, high 21, and sunny for Sunday, high 20.
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2: If you're wearing a hat today, make sure it's waterproof. Expecting more rain this afternoon, high 17, falling off to 1 overnight. Sunshine tomorrow, high 21, and sunny for Sunday, high 20.
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7: If you're wearing a hat today, make sure it's waterproof. Expecting more rain this afternoon, high 17, falling off to 1 overnight. Sunshine tomorrow, high 21, and sunny for Sunday, high 20.
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0: Brian Adams, back to you, Moose FM. Today, talking about the biggest messes you've had to clean up. And this message from Carrie has to be the best one so far. The tartar sauce. So she was making fish, and she prepared a bowl of tartar sauce for the fish and told her child, here you go. This is for the fish, thinking her kid would take it and place it on the table so they could enjoy it with their fish dinner. Instead, the child took the bowl of tartar sauce and she dumped it in the fish tank. Oh, that's that would be one terrible mess to have to deal with and clean up. They said they had to empty the whole fish tank, get a temporary tank for the fish, lots of scrubbing, especially like the oil that goes into it, like the mayonnaise, right? There's so much oil in it. Oh, that would have been terrible.
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2: The wind will become light tonight under a clear sky and a cool low of +1. Sunny tomorrow and Sunday. The high both days are on 22, down to 7 overnight Saturday.
3: Spring. 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

0: Prince, I would die for you. Moose FM, good afternoon. Lots happening, like the St. Jean Festival going down June 19th and 20th in Kapuskasing. And yeah, it looks like a really, really great time. I am Je ne parle pas français, so I'm just kind of going by the pictures, but it does look like there's going to be a lot available and a lot to do at the St. Jean Festival. So look forward to that going down on June 19th and the 20th in Kapuskasing.
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0: Moose FM, love song. Hope you're having a good afternoon so far. So there is a lot going on. Cap Craze, also something that's going on. A demolition derby. That's going to be a little bit later in July, but definitely something to start looking forward to. I mean, tailgate party, demolition derby, probably a ton of vendors with a lot of delicious food, and of course, live music at the same time. So Cap Craze, July 17th and 18th. Mark that on the calendar. Get excited. Grab some tickets.
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6: The wind will become light tonight under a clear sky and a cool low of +1. Sunny tomorrow and Sunday, the high both days are on 22, down to 7 overnight Saturday.
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0: 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You tell us what music to play.
1: Yeah, we're very obedient.
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0: Alexander Stewart, his problem instead. Good afternoon. All right. What are some of the other things we're looking to talk about? Jennifer Lopez saying she regrets not being single sooner. And oh, what's that say about poor Ben Affleck? Right? Ben Affleck? Affleck? Affleck? One of those. All right. I love going around saying he's my favorite Batman. But honestly, I really did like Ben Affleck as Batman. I thought he did a really good Bruce Wayne, right? I think the thing a lot of people didn't realize was he was playing a version of Batman that was like in his 50s, right? That's why, anyway, you probably don't care about that. Let's get back to Jennifer Lopez talking about single life being the best thing ever, which thank you, Jennifer Lopez. Thank you, because due to denial, I will echo this. It's been so long since another human touched me.
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5: The wind will become light tonight under a clear sky and a cool low of plus one. Sunny tomorrow and Sunday. The high both days are on 22, down to 7 overnight Saturday.
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0: NSYNC, I Want You Back on Moose FM. Good afternoon. What else do we have in the pipe today? This is a story coming from Sue. The Sue. That's what, since I moved here, that's what it's been referred to. The Sue. Anyway, a bear stole a skip the dishes order right off someone's porch. Which, you gotta think, right? Like, that delivery driver, they missed that by how much? Like, did the bear watch the delivery driver drop off the food and then just come along and get it? I wonder how long did you let your skip the dishes order sit on your porch that a bear had an opportunity to come along and get it? Something about the story just ain't adding up, right? Right? I mean, your food arrives, you're notified literally immediately, and then you immediately go get it. When did the bear have an opportunity to seize the food during the drop-off to pick-up transaction? Like, it should take, what, less than 20 seconds for you to get to the door, open it, and grab your food? More than 20, if it's more than 20 seconds, then, well, there might be a reason, right? Okay, I need to take into consideration that perhaps there is more to the story. But, yeah, just when your order shows up, go get it right away.
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0: Snow patrol chasing cars. You don't want to be doing that in the snow. I'll tell you that. We here in the north, we know better. We know how to drive in the winter. If you're chasing cars in snow, you don't know what you're doing. All right. Unless you're a cop, then they totally know what they're doing and are probably the only individuals who should be chasing anybody in the snow. All right, let's move on here. Oh, there's a lot going on. The Senior Fest going down June 4th in Timmins at the Mac. If you're interested, between 10 and 4, 50 plus, which as someone who just turned 40, I'm a little concerned to know that it's just a small blink of 10 years and then I'll be attending senior events. And I was talking to a coworker and he's like, isn't it 65 when you become a senior? Not according to the senior fair. Yeah, if you're over 50, you're in the S word, buddy.
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3: The wind will become light tonight under a clear sky and a cool low of plus one. Sunny tomorrow and Sunday. The high both days are on 22, down to 7 overnight Saturday.
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1: I'm Bob McIntyre. Of the countless unfilled jobs in the trades, several will be filled by graduates of a new two-year program at the Timmins campus of Collège Boréal. The Construction Engineering Technician Civil and Mining program was launched and registration opened at a ceremony today. College President Danielle Giroux cut the ribbon.
2: Our graduates will be able to complete duties in compliance with contractual obligations, applicable laws, standards, bylaws, codes and ethical practices in the construction field, engineering field.
1: Giroux says the course will focus on operations and ore extraction development in mines, as well as the design and construction of public works. The Ontario New Democrats have launched a forestry strategy plan aimed at helping northern communities and the forestry companies. Meshkegwak James Bay MPP Guy Bourgoin says he hopes the government will take some of the ideas his party has come up with, including creating power purchasing agreements between the forestry sector and Hydro One.
3: There is a huge potential, but this government is so stuck on nuclear that they don't want to do anything else on energy. And I think we're missing the boat here when it comes to forest industry, securing our forestry companies.
1: Bourgoin says the plan was developed in meetings with the unions, industry leaders, and northern communities. The NDP MPPs will hit the road in the coming weeks to hear feedback about their proposal in places like Kapuskasing and Hearst. Ottawa's wildfire forecast for the next several months says even with precipitation, long-standing deficits persist in Western Canada. At the same time, several parts of the country received significant amounts of precipitation over the past 6 months, which could delay potential wildfire conditions. Temperatures are forecast to be above normal for nearly all regions of Canada for the next 3 months. United Way Northeast Ontario is spearheading what it calls the Period Promise Washrooms campaign, asking businesses, organizations, and workplaces to provide free menstrual products in their washrooms. Labor Engagement Officer Katie Jugg says it involves signing a pledge,
4: which says that they're taking a commitment to providing menstrual hygiene items in their washrooms, same as they would provide toilet paper, soap, etc.
1: Jugg adds that it reflects a commitment to social responsibility, inclusivity, and health and gender equity. You can sign up on the United Way website. For these stories and more, go to MyCochranNow.com. The wind will become light tonight under a clear sky and a cool low of +1. Sunny tomorrow and Sunday, the high both days are on 22, down to 7 overnight Saturday.
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0: Lenny Kravitz, American Woman. You know what? This does make a little bit of sense, a text I just got. We were talking about the senior fair and how it's an event for seniors 50 and over. And, you know, there was that moment where it's like, wow, that's 10 years from now for me. In 10 years, I'll be attending senior fairs. And someone messaged like, yeah, totally, you're a senior after 50 because the average lifespan is like 74 or something now, 74, 75. So your midlife is now in your 30s. So I guess that does make sense. As long as we keep dying sooner and sooner, I guess you can take on the senior mantle a little bit sooner as well. So, yeah, I guess 65, to be a senior at 65, that's not the case anymore. And it does make sense, right? I mean, if you are midlife at like 32 now, then yeah. I mean, 18 years later, I suppose you would be considered a senior.
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4: The wind will become light tonight under a clear sky and a cool low of plus one. Sunny tomorrow and Sunday, the high both days are on 22, down to 7 overnight Saturday.
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0: bringing you the backbeat and rhythm of your favorite songs. The bass. 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
1: Banks and Ranks, you know they're good because they say their own name in their songs a lot. Featuring what? Is that Rev? Why do they have a weird symbol in their name? Oh, some of the new artists, right? It's just literally irritating. Like their names have like Roman numerals and exclamation marks and percentage signs and asterisks in them, right? Like there'll be an artist, it'll be like at symbol, percentage sign, right? And sign, asterisks, a capital T, a 9, right? And that's how they spell the name. And then they're just like, what, man, you don't get it. It spells Jeff. It's like, what are you talking about? How does that spell Jeff? Can't you just spell your name normally? Oh, wow. I am 10 years away from being a senior. Huh. Well, ain't that something?
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0: The Eurythmics, Would I Lie to You on Moves FM. 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
3: The wind will become light tonight under a clear sky and a cool low of +1. Sunny tomorrow and Sunday. The high both days are on 22, down to 7 overnight Saturday.
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Pump it up a little more, get the party going on the dance floor. 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
1: I'm Bob McIntyre. Of the countless unfilled jobs in the trades, several will be filled by graduates of a new two-year program at the Timmins campus of Collège Boréal. The Construction Engineering Technician Civil and Mining program was launched and registration opened at a ceremony today. College President Daniel Giroux cut the ribbon.
2: Our graduates will be able to complete duties in compliance with contractual obligations, applicable laws, standards, bylaws, codes and ethical practices in the construction field, engineering field.
1: Giroux says the course will focus on operations and ore extraction development in mines, as well as the design and construction of public works. The Ontario New Democrats have launched a forestry strategy plan aimed at helping northern communities and the forestry companies. Meshkegwak James Bay MPP Guy Bourgoin says he hopes the government will take some of the ideas his party has come up with, including creating power purchasing agreements between the forestry sector and Hydro One.
3: There is a huge potential, but this government is so stuck on nuclear that they don't want to do anything else on energy. And I think we're missing the boat here when it comes to forest industry, securing our forestry companies.
1: Bourgoin says the plan was developed in meetings with the unions, industry leaders, and northern communities. The NDP MPPs will hit the road in the coming weeks to hear feedback about their proposal in places like Kapuskasing and Hearst. Ottawa's wildfire forecast for the next several months says even with precipitation, long-standing deficits persist in western Canada. At the same time, several parts of the country received significant amounts of precipitation over the past 6 months, which could delay potential wildfire conditions. Temperatures are forecast to be above normal for nearly all regions of Canada for the next 3 months. United Way Northeast Ontario is spearheading what it calls the Period Promise Washrooms campaign, asking businesses, organizations, and workplaces to provide free menstrual products in their washrooms. Labor Engagement Officer Katie Jugg says it involves signing a pledge,
4: which says that they're taking a commitment to providing menstrual hygiene items in their washrooms, same as they would provide toilet paper, soap, etc.
1: Jugg adds that it reflects a commitment to social responsibility, inclusivity, and health and gender equity. You can sign up on the United Way website. For these stories and more, go to MyCochranNow.com. The wind will become light tonight under a clear sky and a cool low of plus one. Sunny tomorrow and Sunday, the high both days are on 22, down to 7 overnight Saturday.
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0: Snow, everybody wants to be like you. 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NSFR, New Sketches for Radio. Trying to fill that gap Adam Sandler left when he stopped doing comedy albums. Do you remember the classic Adam Sandler comedy albums like Tollbooth Willie, things like that? That's sort of what we set out to do. So the first thing I want to make sure when I encourage you to check out the new show we're working on is it's not a podcast, okay? It's a show for your ears. A lot of production's gone into it. Literally, it feels like we did a soundscape for like 4 feature-length animated films at this point. We got episode 8 out. We have 18 more episodes to release as part of season 1. And yeah, we didn't skimp out. We're not giving you like a 7-6 episode season. We are literally up there like 24 episodes. Oh no, sorry. That was the wrong math. 26 episodes is what we produced in the last 11 years on this. So check it out. NSFR, New Sketches for Radio. And like I said, it's only 15 reviews on Spotify, but they're all 5-star, which, I mean, hey, that means something.
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7: The wind will become light tonight under a clear sky and a cool low of +1. Sunny tomorrow and Sunday. The high both days are on 22, down to 7 overnight Saturday.
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0: Neil Young and My Hey Hey. And hopefully at this point you're already on your way home getting ready to relax. But till then, let's talk about Jennifer Lopez. A lot of Jennifers out there. Anyway, says she regrets not being single sooner, which makes me feel bad for Ben Affleck. Which, hey, I get it too. I'm a terrible boyfriend. That's why I've been in many relationships but couldn't manage to keep one of them. So thank you, denial. I, too, will be saying, yeah, single life is great. Actually, it is quite great, right? Not having to entertain someone and, you know, do what you want when you want. That is a nice thing. And I think that's part of why I'm not in relationships anymore, because I don't have the energy for it anymore. I just want to be left alone.
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0: Moose FM, that was Def Leppard, Pour Some Sugar on Me. Just like, it's like you're a little pancake, eh? Is that, are you just a little pancake there? You want a little bit of sugar on you? A little bit of syrup? Gonna pour that on you? Huh? Huh? What's that, I should just leave now? You're right, it is, it's home time, so I'm gonna go. Hey, TGIF, it's Friday, just kind of realize that. So I will not see you tomorrow, or you won't hear me tomorrow. How does that work? Right. Anyway, you get it. Catch you Monday. Same place, same time. Moose FM. 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
4: The wind will become light tonight under a clear sky and a cool low of plus one. Sunny tomorrow and Sunday. The high both days are on 22, down to 7 overnight Saturday.
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1: I'm Bob McIntyre. Of the countless unfilled jobs in the trades, several will be filled by graduates of a new two-year program at the Timmins campus of Collège Boréal. The Construction Engineering Technician Civil and Mining program was launched and registration opened at a ceremony today. College President Danielle Giroux cut the ribbon.
2: Our graduates will be able to complete duties in compliance with contractual obligations, applicable laws, standards, bylaws, codes, and ethical practices in the construction field, engineering field.
1: Giroux says the course will focus on operations and ore extraction development in mines, as well as the design and construction of public works. The Ontario New Democrats have launched a forestry strategy plan aimed at helping northern communities and the forestry companies. Meshkegwak James Bay MPP Guy Bourgoin says he hopes the government will take some of the ideas his party has come up with, including creating power purchasing agreements between the forestry sector and Hydro One.
3: There is a huge potential, but this government is so stuck on nuclear that they don't want to do anything else on energy. And I think we're missing the boat here when it comes to forest industry, securing our forestry companies.
1: Bourgoin says the plan was developed in meetings with the unions, industry leaders, and northern communities. The NDP MPPs will hit the road in the coming weeks to hear feedback about their proposal in places like Kapuskasing and Hearst. Ottawa's wildfire forecast for the next several months says even with precipitation, long-standing deficits persist in western Canada. At the same time, several parts of the country received significant amounts of precipitation over the past 6 months, which could delay potential wildfire conditions. Temperatures are forecast to be above normal for nearly all regions of Canada for the next 3 months. United Way Northeast Ontario is spearheading what it calls the Period Promise Washrooms campaign, asking businesses, organizations, and workplaces to provide free menstrual products in their washrooms. Labor Engagement Officer Katie Jugg says it involves signing a pledge,
4: which says that they're taking a commitment to providing menstrual hygiene items in their washrooms, same as they would provide toilet paper, soap, etc.
1: Jugg adds that it reflects a commitment to social responsibility, inclusivity, and health and gender equity. You can sign up on the United Way website. For these stories and more, go to MyCochranNow.com. The wind will become light tonight under a clear sky and a cool low of plus one. Sunny tomorrow and Sunday, the high both days are on 22, down to 7 overnight Saturday.
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3: The wind will become light tonight under a clear sky and a cool low of +1. Sunny tomorrow and Sunday. The high both days are on 22, down to 7 overnight Saturday.
4: So long, snow. 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
5: The wind will become light tonight under a clear sky and a cool low of plus one. Sunny tomorrow and Sunday, the high both days are on 22, down to 7 overnight Saturday.
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the backbone of any song, carrying the beat and moving your feet. 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

Yeah. When I walk on by, girls be looking like Debbie Fly. I pick to the beat, walking down the street and my new the freak, yeah. This is how I roll, animal print pants out of control. It's Red Food with the big ass fro, and like Bruce Lee, I got the clout, yeah.

0: Ontario Northland reminds residents that the Northlander passenger train will soon be operating in our region. Freight schedules are also changing, and tracks that have been quiet will be active again. 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Let's all do our part and make safe choices around tracks and crossings.
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2: The wind will become light tonight under a clear sky and a cool low of plus one. Sunny tomorrow and Sunday, the high both days are on 22, down to 7 overnight Saturday.
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2: The wind will become light tonight under a clear sky and a cool low of plus one. Sunny tomorrow and Sunday, the high both days are on 22, down to 7 overnight Saturday.
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like 10,000 spoons when all you need is a knife. It's meeting the man of my dreams and then meeting his beautiful wife. And isn't it ironic? 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A little too ironic. And yeah, I really do think.